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0: 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The dog has collars but no tags, about 35 pounds, brown and white collie, medium size.

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0: County 214-249 have an update for the address for Potomac. 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
2: Great.

0: County for ambulance 2 is transporting one patient to Overlook Hospital.
1: Received Overlook.
2: Turned over to the owner at 39 Palmerston. Should I put that in the cab, please?
0: Received.
3: To all Rangers, is everybody back at their respective office and wrapped up for the evening? 1521 are at the office.
1: Hey, wrapped up.
3: Hey, you guys can take off. I'll stick till 55. Have a good night.
4: Have a good night. Thanks.
1: Hey, copy. Have a good night. Thank you.
4: Have a good night.

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1: Go ahead.
0: Are you clear from the dispute?
1: I am now, yes.
0: Copy.

County Vernon's Normandy Corps Loud Music. 249 Normandy Corps Loud Music. Caller knows it's been going on a while, wishes to actually file a complaint, and he is located at 15 Edward Court.

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1: Affirmative.
0: The caller on this call back, he found a fire alarm that was thrown out in the rear of Cafe Noon.
1: Very good.

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2: 863, non emergency. It sounds like it's a discarded smoke detector in the rear of the building.
0: Yeah, to receive.

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1: 241.
0: It's the caller from earlier at 111 Potomac. She called. She was rambling. Not good again. She's not making any sense.
1: Recent.
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0: Probably.
2: Mike, that's the same one from yesterday. Building 20.

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South Finley Collier with Jersey Zulu 5-1, Victor Whiskey Golf.

0: 20, 30 fire, respond on 22 eastbound near 27 under the bridge for the motor vehicle crash with injury to a white Lincoln.
1: Repeating.
0: 30 fire, 22 fire.

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0: Franklin, I made contact with the on-call for traffic signals. He said he's going to get somebody out there as soon as possible. He didn't have an exact ETA, though.
2: Received. The light might have just come back on. I'll keep you guys posted.

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0: This apartment 1300 Rock Ave, apartment Mike 5, for a unwanted person. A person banging on the door, and someone possibly putting the key in the door. We're trying to get further.
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0: North Plainfield. They don't know the person. No one's supposed to be in the apartment.
1: Receive. Can you repeat the address?

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0: Got a squad call. The Somerset Woods Rehab and Nursing Center, 780 Old New Brunswick Road, for the 58-year-old male unresponsive.
1: Do you have a room number?
0: Room 314, 314. It's going to be a CPR in progress now.
1: Copy.

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0: Stone Run Road. 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

0: We're going to watch on public safety.
1: County, go to watch
0: them. If you have any available, can you send them to the Stone House on Sterling Road, that large venue there? I got an unconscious in one of the buildings. I'm going to try to get you further. I have no personnel right now.
1: Received. Can you just go again with that address?
0: It's going to be the Stone House at 5050 Sterling Road. They advise he's going to be in the lodge to the right when you enter.
1: Receive. 650 Sterling Road for an unconscious female.
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0: He's telling me to cut the Clarence Dillon Library for police info. Stepping out with NJSB.
1: Clarence Library, receipt.

0: Got it. Right, right with that.
1: Hi, Shaniko again.
0: County from your Bravo 10, to be clear on the RMA, service not needed. 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
2: County Chief, deny the service.
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1: I have a Tom and Daniel on the line returning your call. Did you want to call in or call him back?
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0: Ramp Road and Robertson Drive, New Jersey Temporary Hotel 044348.
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2: County 133, on stop. Southbound, 21 over 8, New Jersey, Romeo 21, Victor Hotel Tango.
1: Victor Hotel Tango.

0: 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Can I have a make and model on an Illinois drive? Illinois 304840.
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0: Yes, ma'am.

0: make as a Cadillac, 2005 gray on gray Cadillac four door, 2008.
1: 3-2. I'll be stopping at eastbound 37/8 on a black Honda Accord.

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1: County 214 closed the high left crossing.
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0: 3 Coddington Avenue for the unknown problem. It's a 22-year-old female. Gracie, it's going to be a site problems. We're on the phone with the mother trying to get more information.

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0: County North Plainfield, seems like in one of the stores, caller advising that the door is wide open and there's a male laying down inside.
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1: 249.
0: Two 49s 43 on Mapa Drive for a parking complaint. Been parked in front of the caller's driveway for 3 days. It's a gray Honda minivan. 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
1: Proceed.

238, tag returns on the residence 43 Ramapo Drive. Approximately 8 days ago, this individual reported the same exact instance, and the unit's cleared with that issue. I guess it was parked legally. I don't know what's up with this party.

0: Mayfield Road, the caller, Heather Horner, claims to be sleepwalking in the Mayflower development with her dogs. Has a lighted dog leash and her two dogs and a vest on herself. She does not know what route she
1: Alright, my cat is down. What was the location?
0: Location is Mayfield Road, but then she says that she does not know what road she's on. It's in the Mayflower development.
1: Alright,

0: 333 in service.
1: Received, Chief. 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
0: Where's

0: County 2233. Patrol on scene confirms that it was possibly from a humidifier. No smoke or fire.
1: Receiving.

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1: Rescue, Rescue.
2: Rescue, the Bravo 10, be advised, the male is collapsed and is vomiting violently. 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We'll keep you updated.

0: Ryan?
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0: Yeah, you can dispatch your duty up to headquarters and change the flag.

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0: 45. The YMCA, there is a black male running towards 287 in a winter jacket with a ski mask and a book bag.

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3: 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You show myself in 2351 in service. Good morning.
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0: Edward.
1: We have a pending burg alarm for the main entrance of Pleasant Valley Pool. Do you want me to stack that?
0: Yeah, it's fine.
1: Proceed.
2: Alvin, I'm over here. I can say so for you. Give me details for DVP, please, and assign it to me.
1: Two, three, seven, it's the main entrance door, Pleasant Valley Pool.
2: Great, dude.

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1: Excuse 232.
2: 221 County. I put this individual's name, date of birth, and info contact. Can you just give me a full look up and do a warrant search as well?
1: Excuse me, bye.
0: Yeah, I took a 7 route.

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1: Good morning. 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
1: Yeah.
0: We found two warrants for him. One is for $1,500 and one is for $750.

0: Scanning T-16. Just confirming camp post. Are we receiving new locals at this time?
1: Go that last one again.
0: Any locals at this time?
1: Just on there, too.
0: Or is it?

0: 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I have a starting model from Marie.
1: You can go ahead with your starting.
0: 32014.
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0: 303-201. The admin building, we just silence the panel and notify 911.
1: Yeah, it's got to push, I'll push the table phone.
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1: Unicolon Communications.
0: Good morning. We're doing a test over at the admin building. They're going to be flowing water. I just want to give you guys a heads up. We're going to put the panel on for us.
1: Okay, received. What time are you guys going to be done?
0: About 2 or 3 hours.

0: communications with us.
1: Go ahead.
0: Just got a trouble alarm for the lower level elevator, Twin Grove.
1: We'll check it out. 2-1, you copy that? Yeah, my area just called the system in on test. Okay, I missed that. I'm sorry. County, did you receive that? We put the system on test.
2: Just be advised, this is their flowing water, but we got a lower level service elevator alarm, if that makes sense.
1: Yeah. County, when they put the system on full test mode, all those troubles, you should have 13 troubles come in.
2: Okay.

0: 631 to 601.
1: He's not here today.
0: Hey, 201, the entrance to the back of the prosecutor's building where the small gate where the cement work was done, I understand there were cones and stuff still there, so I want to know, because the people are coming into work now, if they can go that way.
1: I'm not sure. I don't know what the plan is. I'll try to reach out to Troy from engineering.
0: Okay, thank you.
1: I'm sure it's drive-by now. Mike, do you know if Troy was planning on coming back over to remove everything, or should we just do that? I'll give him a point call. Stand by.

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1: 2425.
0: Interest transporting one adult male from Lawrence County Jail to Somerset County Superior Courthouse. Starting mileage 285.
1: 285. That was transporting one male.
0: Eight from.
1: Racing.

0: 201-501.
1: He's not in yet. He'll be in by 10.
0: All right.
2: Five
0: oh two, on the radio. Bernie, can you bring over some cones to the walkway in between the parking deck and admin? We're going to be doing a fire pump test. They're going to flow a lot of water. We want to close off that walkway.
3: How many you think?
0: Maybe like 3 for each side, 6, that should be plenty.

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1: K-4-5.
0: 5277 Mount Prospect Road, the delayed doors alarm is going off.

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0: Jersey X-ray, November Lima, Fox 42, set off by landscapers on location. Everything's okay.
1: Proceed 239.

0: 201. He's supposed to be doing 40 North Bridge Street, but somebody's going to have to take him in.
1: Yeah, the cleaner escorts them, I was saying. Just leave them outside.
0: Will do. Thank you.
1: Anything about the window cleaners today, or?
2: I don't. Do you have Karen's number? If not, I can call her.
1: Last couple of times I tried to call her, she never picks up, so you might want to reach out to her.
2: Okay.
1: I'm going to go back over there and make sure that whoever this contractor is in the right spot, too.
2: Okay.

0: 100 to 201. Brian just got a phone call from telephone services. She's indicating that the alarm is going off at 20 Grove in the lobby.
1: Okay, thank you.

0: 201-207.
1: 207.
0: Give me an average temperature reading for third floor in the courthouse. Take a screenshot. Send it to me, please.
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1: Mike, I'm here with her now.
0: All right, I spoke to Walkling. They don't have any contractor scheduled for tonight.
1: All right, well, he was just name-dropping, like Carmen and stuff. So I'll tell him that we're not going to utilize him today.
0: Yes. Tell him contact Joan or Taryn for scheduling. They don't have anything scheduled for today.

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1: Good.
0: Brian, I sent you that info. Average temperature, third floor, new courthouse, 70s.
1: All right, thanks.

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1: 127.
0: What's the discharge air for that air handler?
2: County 54 BLS 4 is clear and available from Somerset.

0: I've got 57 degrees.
1: What's the set point?
0: Give me a minute.
1: The reason I'm asking is there's spaces on there that are way too warm already.

0: 做什么做吗？
1: Good. Okay, that's air handler number 3. Set point is 60. Discharge air 60.
2: All right, lower it to 55.
1: Receive.

0: Air handler number 3. 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Well, the return fan, it stopped. It's an alarm.
1: You said a return fan?
0: Correct.
1: Alright, we'll look at it. See if it's running or not. 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
0: Okay, on the way.

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1: Two three two.
0: At 15 Butternut Lane, there was a bear seen in the backyard. However, the caller doesn't see it anymore.
1: Appreciate you. Close out.

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1: One, three,

0: 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It's Mascini Group Homes. What is squad call?
1: 232.
0: 232, Mascini Group Home. It's a 63-year-old female with lower abdominal pain. There is a nurse on scene.
1: Where is you?

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1: 16, go ahead.
0: I got the email for the warrants. Thank you.

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2: County 239, stopping. Church, Yankee 51, Mike November Hotel.
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0: County to Byers, White Neck Road for his walkout.
1: Two twenty-one,
0: 67 White Neck Road, 80-year-old male who fell. He said to use the garage door for best access. He's also experiencing pain in his neck and back and legs.

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0: New Jersey, Kilo 55, Whiskey Zulu, Whiskey.
1: Charlie Road 5 to Deacon Reed with Kilo 55, Whiskey Zulu, Whiskey.

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1: 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He's out.
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0: 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Base is going on a hard WJ.
1: 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J054.
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0: County at 239.
1: Okay.
0: Just an update to that call. The alarm company advises the proper passcode was given.
1: Very few, both out.
0: Received.
2: Good.
3: New courthouse, third floor, chambers 302, Mayor Tinkles.
2: Copy.

0: County to PPAC Pine Meadow Lane for a burglar alarm.
1: Okay.
0: 1533 3 Pine Meadow Lane, the entry exit garage alarm is going off.
1: Received. Can you put any intent to send that to me? 33, I'll take it.

0: first accounted for EMS.
1: For EMS, go ahead.
0: Just checking to see if that was BLS-2 that's in service for Middlesex.
1: For BLS-2's responding, so
0: where is it?

0: County from 15-10-11, MVQ problems. Can you just confirm that was number 3 Pine Meadow?
1: Confirm.
0: Receive, I'll be arriving.
1: Received. Ten, there is a gate code in the notes. If you need it, you'll have to call in.
0: I'm good, thanks.

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0: 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Two oh six at quick check. Pennsylvania, Mike, Zulu, Lima, 0844.
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1: Can you make a new notification to Jersey Central for me? I have a pull number for you when you're ready. I have a wire hanging across Style Road from the storm the other night that I haven't gotten to yet.
0: What number on Valley Road?
1: It's Fowler Road, Foxtrot, Ocean, Whiskey, Lima, Echo, Romeo. And it's not near house number. I just have the pole number.
0: And what's the pole number?
1: Bravo Tango, 786, Bravo Delta Papa.
0: Received.
1: Correct, and that's Bravo Ocean Papa are the last three.
0: Excuse Bravo Ocean Papa. 15 cents.

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0: feedback. Do you know in the area of Sheep Hill near Burnsville, just they're doing construction work?
1: There was a tree down from storm damage. 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
0: We're getting an emergency call from 49 Bridge Street, elevator car number 2. 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
2: Pretty much, you're getting it Alpha 1.
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1: my last elevator.
0: I'm just unable to end the emergency call, and we have phone issues. I can't enter *0.
1: Racing 201. Can I do that from the car, or is there a special procedure for that?
2: No, that's usually on the answering phone side. I'll stop by and see if I can see anything happening to that car.
1: Appreciate it. Thanks.

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2: T21's out at Pond Hill. 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

0: 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Sam ended up coming in yet or no?
1: No, he ended up taking a day. 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
0: Alright, if you see Bernie before I do, we just need to get the mulch cleaned up on the side of parking deck 20 Grove.
2: By the loading dock, right? For 20?
0: Yeah.
2: Yeah, I spoke to him about it about 15 minutes ago. 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

0: 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It's a DOS assignment at this time.
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1: I'm 287 North Maple with Papa 64 November Mike Alpha, 30 over 6.
0: Right, 287 northbound from North Maple with Papa 64 November Mike Alpha.
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0: 134.
1: 134, 48 Larkspur Court. The male caller is stating that a female struck her. They are currently separated. County to 134 and 132, update to the location, it's 48 Larkspur Court on the second floor, and negative any weapons.
0: County 111 will be responding also.
1: Receive 111.

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1: Received.
2: Vernon Hills.
3: County 245, you just want to clear?
1: Received 245, clear.
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1: Second floor, Cordoff, you're freezing.
2: What was that?
1: New courthouse, second floor, court ops. You're very cold.
2: Receive. 207, you copy?
3: 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I'll take a look.
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1: On public safety, just an update on the patient at the high school, conscious, alert, and breathing.
0: Breathing.
2: Carrier 2, patient's conscious and alert. 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
1: Stand by 1 sec, I'll find out for you. I believe 20, but let me confirm that.

0: from Tulsa County. I was a little off there. It's going to be a 55 Federal FEMA.
1: And according to EMS and medical, the patient is going to be a 55-year-old female, conscious and alert per patrol.
2: Repeat.

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1: Great.
2: If they need our help, just let me know.
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0: Right here.

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1: County Code 22 Bailiff 6, can you also put out a second request for a driver?

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0: 239. 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
1: Appreciate it.

0: Travolta County, on public safety.
1: Yes, Marshal.
0: The squad at the high school is requesting ALS be canceled.
1: Very safe.

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1: Kilo is from 015 to 042, transporting 3 adult males from Somerset County Jail to Morris County Jail, starting mileage 326.

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1: 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Well, just keep us updated on what it is.
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2: Did you guys get a report of the accident in Claremont Road and Mine Road in front of the church?
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2: 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It's a Toyota versus a minivan, no injury.
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1: The alarm company called back. They received the proper passcode, so they would like to cancel.
0: Here's it. You call it up.
1: Received.
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0: 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I'll be going clear.
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0: 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It's Mount Prospect School for a 911 abandoned.
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0: 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They'll be coming from their quarters in Hillsborough.

0: 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We'll just transport.
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0: Martinsville outside of Marriott, Yankee Golf Kilo. 4-2 Bravo, I believe.

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0: 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The Livingston police is requesting you go to try to find Golf 71 Victor November Zulu. It's a black Volkswagen Atlas. They were involved in a hit and run. They're requesting them to go back to the scene, which is the Mount Pleasant Ulta Beauty.
1: Okay, 216, how's that?
0: 216.
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0: You have the nature of the burns in the face?
1: It was steam from a radiator.
0: Who's going to be the movie? Let me know, please.
1: So going down the list.

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1: Just up at Mitchell House. 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
0: There's a contractor continuing remediation work from the water damage. You can leave it open for now.
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0: 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We were dispatched to 3 Folly as in Middlesex. 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
0: All right, just confirming what we already thought. It's going to be coolant under pressure while the vehicle is hot.
1: Thank you much.
0: Absolutely. Thank you, guys.

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0: County Sheriff's the courthouse for Nevada 911 call.
1: I receive. You know which floor?
0: Well, we got a 911 call from the landline. Unknown where in the courthouse. Got no answer on the callback.
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0: That subscriber for the medical arm, she's fine. She's at home in Pottersville.
1: All right, I'll advise that officer out on Peace Row. Thank you.

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0: 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It's a gray Toyota sedan. I have a reg when you're ready.
1: Yes,
0: sir. The reg is Lima 65 Whiskey Whiskey Papa. It's a gray Toyota sedan. Unable to maintain lanes. I'll get across on Mendham Road in a minute.

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2: 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There's a 17-year-old male vomiting.
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0: Mountain Park requesting an officer.
1: 239.
0: 239, at Harry Denham Park, the caller is stating that the town gave them a key to open the gate, but they're unable to open the gate.
1: Proceed.

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1: Two four five
0: White Neck Road, there's reported a dead goose.

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0: East Shore is leaving Morris County Jail and route to Somerset County Jail. Transporting 4 adult males, providing mileage, 396.
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0: You just arrived at Orange County Jail. 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
1: 221.
0: Stonehouse Road and Valley Road. Caller reported a carrier about 50 pounds.

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1: 221 to County, I'm clear. 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
0: Bonnie Bray, building number one, came from a landline, no contact.
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1: 243.
0: Yes. Do we have an apartment letter for that address?
1: All we have is 407 Brooks, apartment B as in Bravo. Patrol is responding.
0: Copy.
1: The front door should be unlocked.

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1: 234.
0: It's going to be on Mount Airy, just past 287. Before the bend towards the YMCA, it's going to be a dead goose between the sidewalk and the street.

0: Hi, Bernard. Spring Valley and Woodward for a 911 bandit.
1: 247.
0: Spring Valley and Woodward. We're accepting callback. It was plotting over the tennis courts.
1: Where is he?

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0: Not getting multiple calls from that same number.
1: We're safe. Can you send the phone number?
0: Yeah, from when you're ready.
1: You can send it.
0: 908-941-4856. They're not saying anything. They're just disconnected.
1: Appreciate it.

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1: 17, Fairbanks Lane, 79-year-old female, possible fall victim, unknown injuries.
0: Received.

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0: 244, do you have DLA dispatched?
1: Yeah, I
0: appreciate it, thank you.